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get brain. My clique celebs get brain in the strangest places. The truth is sensational. Heard best on high tech stereo. Yo, I like to say what's up. L scene, know what I mean? Yo, check this flow. Here we go. The bomb flow is usual. Sensational. Who you got the contact with? Head is EQ head. Grip on the microphone. Cordless, I roam. You still playing me though. I'm all about that bug wild style with the quality. Doing LPs on the D16. Now bounce. 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Get it? What I'm about. I need a big studio. 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

0: I like them things. 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Yeah.
1: 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Head after hit, make your head spin. Head after hit, make your head spin. Head after hit, make your head spin. Head after hit, make your head spin. Head after hit, make your head spin. Head after hit, make your head spin. Head after hit, make your head after hit, make your head spin. Head after hit, make your head spin. Head after hit, make your head spin. Head after hit, make your head spin. If you really want.

anything at night. My criminal outfit, the color I won't speak on it. Smacking dealers up who try to front on a hand. I be the one from the Crown Heights area, king size everything. Shout out to the MC Venom, refreshing the memory. Freak sensational, got the strategy. Hit after hit, make your head spin. Hit after hit, make your head spin. Hit after hit, make your head spin. Hit after hit, make your head spin. Comprehend the blend, the stage get blazed. You don't know the half. Lapping at your rhymes because it's lab gas. And I fly in the sky like a pigeon while I talk it. Practice, aim balls out, I'm wrapped up. Always wanna be open. What's the score? This game I won. Don't try to play a player. Crusader across the fader. Never in disguise. Investigate the statement. Not coming from the basement. This track is like a doormat. This is my house. The format. Hit after hit.

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If you wildin', slip a pill in your drink, make you chill. Book me like you're reading, steady bass. Axe to dial on that rector. Rough you up, tough you up with the beat that bump. If I'm on the campus, I'm bound to hit the mattress with the mistress. I think like Jay-Z, I'm crazy in the nut house. They charge me for a stay that I won't pay. Assassination to the new world order. I keep it out of order. I get the salad. Veterans, vegetarians wanna know where to go. The route is where I direct. If you misunderstand it, the salad is the cess. I'm puffing, stepping, never tripping. Regular flow to me. Verse 1, 2, 3 is always sleepful. 50 grand, I rock a jam is a plan I sketch. Like an architect, reflex off the motion. Yeah, let's do this. And I define the crowd.

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I make you move your feet to the beat. 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

0: make you insane. 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

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Play with the sport. It's done with the thought. Play with the sport. It's done with the thought. Play with the sport. It's done with the thought. Played with the sport. 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

my next blunt. 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

flows will be in the rhyme I wrote. 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
1: 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Und weitere Bomben-Tracks
2: aus New York.
1: Tim Bombshelter.
2: Felix, du warst ja auch mal in New York.
1: Ich war in New York. Yes.
2: Cool, ich war auch schon mal in New York.
3: We going down.
4: I sometimes think that the other is the dream.
3: Yeah.
4: The outside world.
3: Yeah. What you say, Tam?
4: Have you never wanted to go there?
5: Goodness, no.
3: Huh?
5: From what you tell me about, it doesn't sound very attractive.
4: It's not so bad, really. Some phases of it are sordid, of course. That's only to be expected.
5: Why?
4: All the usual reasons.
3: Yo, let me get some of that.
4: A world full of people struggling for existence. Struggling.
5: Why?
4: Well,
3: you know the drill, sensational, rocking out of control in the situation, dose of disposition.

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This came from the laboratory. 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
1: Die kommt aus Japan, eine Kombination aus New York, Brooklyn und Japan.

the paper chase. This is dedicated to the paper chase. 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

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I put V-Tax on Cinderella feet, pimp status, get your knowledge from me. I blend to the beat, unique, and that's how it always be. Yeah, I'm up for living large and

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It's EQ proper. How the show get rocked? Musical domination, musical domination. Bringing it to you how the world spins. Turntable, CD, cassettes, sex with the seconds. Freestyle, I live it off the record. Brooklyn bomb shit, and you know this. Sensational to assess. Chunks of being the test. I got no patience playing chess. Verbal I spray, Sunday to Saturday. Action replays. I'm in the cut like a DJ. Fuckers, hey. I'm all about it. This ain't sample, it's originated. Bomb shelter, material, unlimited skits. Clits. Absolutely, I make you shake that booty. I'm so supposed to be with my therapist. Getting rumped up, ain't no I light up. Like it's a blackout, it's done how I do it. I've been here before with the real shit to the pure. I don't deal with the stress. I got time like a Rolex project. You know the jam. Blackout, it's done how I do it. Know what I'm saying? So yo, if you think you could even like, you know what I'm saying, fuck with this. Word. I don't think so. Word. That's absolutely a no-no. Now check the next verse. Keep you on your toes with my beats and my flows. Keep you on your toes with my beats and my flows. Keep you on your toes with my beats and my flows. Keep you on your

0: to make me smell, gone to make me wow. 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Some say no money, no honey. The way I was, that don't refer to me. The E-S-S-O-N. You need to begin by popping this and puffing chunks of bliss. It goes like, keep you on your toes with my beats and my flows. Keep you on your toes with my beats and my flows. Keep you on your toes with my beats and my flows. Keep you on your toes with my beats and my flows. Keep you on your toes with my beats and my flows. Keep you on your toes with my beats and my flows. A freak with the speech.
1: Yeah.

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1: I kick it wicked, blow watch, that's my business. 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
0: 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Fill the bass, man, this how it begin. 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Flow like this, let you know with the mic on hand. 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I'm big dog, yes, yes, y'all. Yo, flow like this when I flow. I'm a hit you with the flow when I flow. I hit ya, I got it, I do this, yes. Took a bliss, it's the business with this. Dance step. Do that dance step, got the dance floor wet, but I dance step, soak shit, soaking bodies at the party, yeah, or is it the fuck Bacardi, that dust bottle shit, I'll be on that, next round, and go like this,
1: Big to that dog, yo. 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

0: bila sna je sensacional.
1: Yeah, this is an album in style identification. 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Yeah, I'm an addict. 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
1: What would you do with a pocket full of cash? 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To the pro, to the whack. I pimp smack packages for come inside. 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Beats I rock, I play like gentle. 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

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What's an orgy without sensational organizing orgasms? 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

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I do music that you wanna hear. I do music that you wanna hear. I got a style you call professional. With three dice, you still don't know my CeeLo. 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

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Yeah, I'm a poet. 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

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What to do it? What the deal? I'm in the mix with that appeal. Brandon skills, I got you looking at me bigger than Capitol Hill. I'm natural with that shine. I'm natural with that shine. I'm natural with that shine. I'm natural with that shine. I'm natural with that shine. One, and the one, and my nine, and the one.

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1: 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Something. Yeah.

0: 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Yeah. All the time. That tastes like fine wine. Know what I'm saying? Yeah. Bump this. Bounce this.
1: Sounds really good.
2: Yeah.
3: Sound good, messed up.
2: Right back at it, baby.
3: You started us off,
2: International spy rocker, spy rocker. Yeah, yeah. Yeah. Spark up, this flow came with. 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

0: Sensational. On this sensational. Glory of the night.
1: Sensational.
0: Sensational. Sensational.
1: I use condoms random. Step from a bank with an upsell. Stupid to my satisfaction. Fuck your opinion.
2: Self.
3: Yeah.
2: Sensational. My organization is chunk of flesh. Huh. I use condoms. Red. 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

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If you wildin', slip a pill in your drink, make you chill. Book me like you're reading, steady bass. Ask to die on that rector. Rough you up, tough you up with the beat that bump. If I'm on the campus, I'm bound to hit the mattress with a mistress. I think like Jay-Z, I'm crazy in the nut house. They charge me for a stay that I won't pay. Assassination to the new world order. I keep it out of order. I get the salad. Veterans, vegetarians wanna know where to go. The route is where I direct. If you misunderstand it, the salad is the sass. I'm puffing, stepping, never tripping. Regular flow to me. Verse 1, 2, 3 is always lethal. 50 grand, I rock a jam. It's a plan I sketch. Like a horn, we saw it.

So what's next? For the sketch, the text, make sure, effect. This be example, a sample that off the wall. I make you move your feet to the beat. I see seashells in the street, not from the beach. Turn that channel. Ladies wanna kick it. 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Ladies wanna kick it. 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
0: Yeah, right then.
1: Sensational. 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
0: This goes out to Colin Julius Bob, a.k.a. 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
1: Soundget Mashup mit Part 2 der Colin Bob, a.k.a. 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
2: Yeah! Yeah! Yo, I'm just getting warmed up on some real shit. I'm not getting warmed up. I was kind of chilly when I came earlier. That's all I wore. I was in Austria. The weather was kind of nice. The sun was out. I got fooled, you know. I like, me just come like this. I'm like, oh, damn, it's all cold. Shit. But I just got warmed up. I'm warmed up now. You know what I'm saying? I'm warmed up, I'm like sweating and shit. You know what I'm saying? I got sweaty palms. Y'all know about Sensational out there? Y'all know about my material? Yeah? Hell yeah. Value. What, somebody said value? Somebody's doing value? Somebody's on drugs? It was me. Gotta go. Sensational make me go. Sensational make me go. What up, Bartoy? Y'all can come rock them if y'all want to. You know what I'm saying? What's up? I'm not selfish, you know? That's what's up. What's good? Am I going over the time limit? Huh? You good? Okay. Check it out. This is track I did earlier. There's something about this shit. This shit just, I don't know, there's something about this shit right here.

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0: That if I'm light on the bliss, I'm doing you a favor. 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That's the name of my organization. 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I'm that dude. How y'all feeling? 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Y'all got to sip on some more? Roll something up, smoke something up. No doubt. No doubt. Let me hear you say, do that shit.
1: Do that shit.
0: Do that shit.
1: Styles going here and there.
0: What's that? 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

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I'm just like, I like weird shit. I'm a weird dude. I'm a weirdo. Make some noise for the weirdos. Yeah, we all some motherfucking weirdos. You know, that's what's up. Let me keep it moving. What up?

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2: 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Good night, sleep well.

Watch the drummer sing rum pa pum pum. Love where I come from, rise above the hundred rum. 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Then represent a bug like a kiss in a cuddle.